back out my message to you. 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I hear you all ask about the meaning of scat. Well, I'm the professor, and all I can tell you is why you're still sleeping, the saints are still weeping, because things you call dead haven't yet had the chance to be born.

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And out of the house of Rastafari, as the Farai said, a spirituality is awakening to the people. Yeah.

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0: No outro lado do FM, uma produção de Carlos Didier.

years ago when I first met you down to the Tasty Freeze, I thought you're the hottest little trick in shoe leather. And you still are today, honey. 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So you better run, sweetheart, 'cause I got me a new chair, one with a motor, and I'm

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We never, ever do nothing nice and easy. We always do it nice and rough. But we're gonna take the beginning of this song and do it easy. But then we're gonna do the finish.

The thoughts we used to share I now keep alone. I woke last night and spoke to you.

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Now just beyond the darkest hour and just behind the dawn, it still feels so strange to leave my life alone.